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1: Today's track was written by Perry Farrell as he pondered the idea of aliens taking over Earth and rather than destroying us, just making us their pets. Which, in 1992, was a totally reasonable theory. But now that we've seen what clearly appears to be UFOs that couldn't possibly be built by any known human technology, it feels like, rather than pets...

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up on Euphoria season 3, and oh my god, it's brutal. I honestly don't think I like this season very much. The show is completely different, and it's harsh. I keep waiting for Dominic Fike's character, Elliot, to show up. I didn't miss it, did I? Because I heard he's supposed to be on this season, but I don't remember seeing him yet. I hope they don't kill him, too.

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One more time with this hour's code for Air Alt AZ Flight 1 to Lollapalooza. 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
1: 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Clear and breezy this evening, overnight low 66, sunny tomorrow, high 93, and that's Wednesday's Valley weather.
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God, I was just looking at the weather forecast for the next week or so. Looks like this weekend might be our last weekend with sub triple digit temperatures. So I guess enjoy it while we got it. And then we get into June and we all know what's going to happen from there.

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8: 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Clear and breezy this evening, overnight low 66, sunny tomorrow, high 93, and that's Wednesday's Valley weather.
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13: 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Clear and breezy this evening, overnight low 66, sunny tomorrow, high 93, and that's Wednesday's Valley weather.
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13: 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Clear and breezy this evening, overnight low 66, sunny tomorrow, high 93, and that's Wednesday's Valley weather.
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0: to Bartlett Lake with a couple of friends a few months back. A couple of my friends decided that they wanted to car surf on the hood of my car.
1: Oh, my God.
2: It's blow my mind.
0: I'm like, you know what? I don't think this is a good idea. One of you might die.
1: Yeah.
0: Right?
1: Yeah.
0: I had to stop suddenly. He ended up rolling under my car. I slammed on the brakes, and I almost smashed her head like a watermelon.
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4: 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A confirmation text validating the entry into the sweepstakes will follow. Each text message sent to or received by a service subscriber of any wireless carrier may incur standard text messaging charges. Unless otherwise indicated, there's a limit of one entry per contest per person and one winner per household. Webcasts are on a delayed basis, which may affect a webcast listener's ability to participate in any contest. Station will not accept collect calls. Station is not responsible for problems accessing the station website and social media pages, problems sending a text, telephone line unavailability, busy signals, operator interference, and technical or atmospheric conditions that disrupt the completion of an entry or phone call. The criteria and process for selecting winners, the number of winners, the specific prizes to be awarded, and the values of prizes will typically be stated on our website. This information may be periodically included in our on-air promotions and on respective social media pages. Unless otherwise stated, winners will be notified by email or phone. Odds of winning will be dependent upon the number of eligible entries received. The winner is responsible for all income taxes due as a result of accepting a prize, and an IRS Form 1099 may be submitted to applicable taxing authorities. Unless otherwise stated, each winner must claim the prize in person. The prize must be claimed at the AltAZ 93.3 studios during normal business hours within 10 to 30 days from the day the prize is won. Failure to meet this deadline shall be deemed forfeiture of the right to claim the prize. Individuals must be at least 16 years or older at the time of entry and be legal residents of Arizona to be eligible to participate in AltAZ 93.3 contests, unless otherwise specified. Winners may only win one prize within a 30-day period. Contest deadlines will typically be stated on the station website and may be periodically included in on-air promotions. By participating in any AltAZ 93.3 contest, you agree to fully release and indemnify Hubbard Radio Phoenix LLC, Hubbard Radio LLC, and any contest sponsors from all liability. 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Prizes are non-transferable and non-exchangeable and must be taken in their entirety. By entering, each contestant agrees to comply with all rules governing the sweepstakes or contest. And finally, complete contest rules are available at www.altaz933.com.

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0: probably about 12, and I was camping on Isle Royale, which is this island in Lake Superior. My brother and I found some berries, and we decided to eat them.
1: It's blow my mind.
0: My mom's immediately upset. She tries to make us throw up, and then she starts throwing up, and then my father starts throwing up. And we were all camping. We were so dehydrated from throwing up that the Boy Scouts had to come and rescue us, being hiked out to the ferry to get us back to the mainland.
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15: 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Sunny, today's high 92, clear skies this evening, overnight low 66, and that's Thursday's Valley weather.
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6: 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Sunny, today's high 92, clear skies this evening, overnight low 66, and that's Thursday's Valley weather.
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0: Danara from Phoenix, what did your dog accidentally eat?
1: She accidentally ate a 1,000-milligram edible that I got for Christmas.
0: What?
1: Yeah, my mom got me one from California for a Christmas stocking one year. This is right before...
0: Sickest mom ever. What the hell?
1: Yeah, and my dog, she likes stuff like that, but I caught her eating. It was like a little s'mores, but I caught her eating it. And next thing you know, I couldn't find her, and she's under the blanket, smiling and laying on her back.
0: Is she a big dog or a small dog?
1: A small dog.
0: Oh,
1: chihuahua.
0: My God. Maybe a chihuahua?
1: 7 pounds, if that.
0: Ate the entire 1,000-milligram edible.
1: Yeah, yep.
0: And survived.
1: Yeah. She used to eat my grandma's anxiety meds.
0: Oh, my God. This dog has a drug problem. Oh, my God. Oh, yeah. My God.
1: Yeah.
0: Oh, the poor baby.
1: Chihuahuas are crazy. As long as it's sweet, my dog will eat.

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16: 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Sunny, today's high 92, clear skies this evening, overnight low 66, and that's Thursday's Valley weather.
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0: It seems like that I'm on the road is when people decide that they need to stop in the middle of the freeway to get across the lanes because they're about to miss their exit. It's
1: Oh my God.
0: Figure it out beforehand.
1: Dude.
0: Or go past it. But it just lights me up where I'm like, you dumb blah, blah, blah.
1: Because they're not thinking of the people around them. They're only thinking about themselves. And like that mentality drives me nuts. What's it going to do? God. Give you a 5-minute detour if you take the next exit? Like, come on.
0: Right. That's what I think, too. And it's like, come on, be considerate of everybody else on the road.
1: Yeah.
0: It's not just you driving.
1: Yep.
0: You're driving a big vehicle. And it's sometimes these jerks that are in the big trucks that think, oh, I'm just big. I can move you over. I'm like, oh, no, you cannot.
1: Yeah. You will literally kill somebody. Like, is that worth it to you to get where you need to get? Like, come on.
0: Yeah. I'm like getting anxious about it right now, even talking about it. I'm like, oh, you people.
1: I will say, though, one time my boyfriend and I were driving on the 202 going towards Glendale. And we saw a dude do that. He literally crossed over 4 lanes of traffic to get to the exit. He hit the exit sign, then hit the sound wall, you know, the huge barrier wall that they have on the side of the highway.
0: Oh,
1: smashed
0: God.
1: Into it and then just like hopped out of his car. And we were going on the highway, obviously. So we saw it all happen and kept driving. When I saw that, I was like, that's exactly what you get, though. You know, like you.
0: Right. Karma.
1: Exactly. Karma. Like you can't cut all these people off, put them in danger and then like expect to just get where you need to get. Like, come on, dude. Be better.
0: Oh, yeah.
1: So annoying.
0: And my husband's with the turn signal thing.
1: Oh,
0: and
1: yeah.
0: Anytime somebody gets in front of him without a turn signal, he honks his horn. I'm like, oh, yep. This dude just got in front of us. All DC. 93.3.

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14: Sunny, today's high 92, clear skies this evening, overnight low 66, and that's Thursday's Valley weather.
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0: Natalie from Scottsdale. What's something about you most people don't know?
1: I've been an online dominatrix for the last 10 years.
0: 10 years?
1: 10 years.
0: Whoa.
1: Decades old now.
0: How did you get into it?
1: You know, it was just, I've always been a very dominant type person, and there is a niche in the world. And
0: oh, yeah.
1: It's just been kind of fun seeing how much money you can make while doing your regular job, too.
0: Dude, that is so cool. So what do you mean by an online dom? Does that mean you're not physical with these people? It's just through the internet?
1: Oh, gosh, no. It's only through the internet. No,
0: whoa.
1: I would never meet up with anybody.
0: I didn't even know you could do that.
1: Yeah, it's pretty silly how people will do whatever, you know. It's pretty interesting.
0: So basically you'll just tell people to do things through a computer screen or make them feel bad or whatever doms do, and they just pay you money?
1: Absolutely.
0: You probably make good money, too.
1: I definitely have a bachelor's, and I don't need it. I know that sounds so bad.
0: No, it doesn't.
1: Yeah, but I mean, I've used my niche more. I've used, like, my marketing skills, my digital programming, and all that stuff.
0: Wow.
1: That's been really handy.
0: That is so commendable and amazing, I just got to say. Like, you don't need a side hustle.
1: I run a very normal
0: You're just
1: life,
0: like,
1: too, so it's pretty funny.
0: This is part of me, and I love this part of me, and I'm going to go ahead and use it.
1: Yeah, heck yeah.

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1: Your 7 o'clock code word today is back. B-A-C-K. Like, look who's back. B-A-C-K.
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1: John in North Phoenix, has a cop ever let you off?
2: Yeah, I fell asleep behind the wheel while intoxicated back in Illinois, crashed into a ditch, like, totaled the car. But the reason I got off was my mom and her boyfriend, who was a retired cop, showed up. And he essentially talked the cop out of giving me a ticket because of my mom dating him.
1: So you literally got away with the DUI. Dude, that is unreal. All because your mom was dating a cop?
2: Yeah, a retired one.
1: Whoa, that's wild. I'm telling you, man.
2: Right?
1: If you're connected, like, this is a very real
2: thing.
1: It's
2: about who you know.
1: Oh, my God. Oh, yeah. That's insane.

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11: 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Sunny, today's high 92, clear skies this evening, overnight low 66, and that's Thursday's Valley weather.
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14: 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There's a disabled vehicle blocking the right lane. 10 eastbound near 67th Avenue, a crash off left. 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
1: Sherry from Surprise, has an airline ever screwed you over?
2: When we were traveling as a family to Puerto Rico, we were moving to Puerto Rico. We had checked our dog in to travel with us. And when we got to Puerto Rico, she was not there. She did not arrive with us. And they sent us home. They said they had no idea where she was or what had happened. They called us later that day and said that she had gone to, instead of San Juan, Puerto Rico, she had gone to San Jose, California.
1: No!
2: Yeah, so they arranged for her to come back, and she was already a poor angst-ridden little puppy.
1: Aww.
2: And so we had given her anxiety meds and stuff, but we did not get her back for 3 days to San Juan, Puerto Rico. And she was a basket case, of course, but at least we did get her back.
1: Oh my God, I would have lit that airport on fire if they lost my dog. Like, were they taking care of your dog? Were they letting it out? Were they feeding it, giving it water?

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13: 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Sunny, today's high 92. Clear skies this evening, overnight low 66. And that's Thursday's Valley weather.
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0: 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Best of.
1: Gary from Phoenix, what do you have way too much of?
2: Canned peas.
1: Canned peas?
2: On any given day, we have anywhere between 150 to 200 cans of peas in the house.
1: Why?
2: Because me and my two roommates enjoy them, but we also have three dogs that it's part of their daily diet.
1: Okay.
2: And on top of that, it's a really good source of protein and fiber. So if you're ever caught in like a post-apocalyptic situation or just going for a long camping trip.
1: Yeah.
2: They're really, really nourishing.
1: That is true, and that is great advice. I just don't know if you'll convince anybody to just randomly start eating peas, because that is probably everyone's least favorite vegetable.
2: Oh, no. The dogs seem to love it, though. And I'm not sure if that's winning anybody over.
1: Oh, that is hilarious, dude. Oh, my God. That is such a strange food to love, but I can't give you crap for it because you're right. It is a very nourishing food. So.

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1: Amanda from Phoenix, what's your rental car nightmare story?
2: Okay, so actually when I went to buy my home, this was like 12 years ago, and they were running a credit report. They had on there my Hertz rental car. I owed them like $43,000. I had never rented a car from them in my life.
1: $43,000?
2: $43,000. And they had said that I totaled a vehicle and hit a police cruiser.
1: What?
2: And what was even funnier about it was a couple weeks before, like, I figured all of that out, a friend from mine at work had sold me a newspaper clipping, and it said my first and last name was arrested with an unknown male, had two underage minors in the car, and I have two boys.
1: Whoa!
2: So I really thought, she was like, was this you? And I was like, oh, come on, girl. Like, I would not do something like that. But we laughed it off. And then when I was doing my home, we come to find out. And I remember my ex-husband been calling Hertz rental car, and he was like, what, did you just pull up the first Amanda with my last name in the phone book? It'd be like, yeah, that's the one.
1: Right, exactly.
2: Because I never applied for them. I never rented a car. It was almost like 2 years fighting with them before they finally removed it from my credit report.
1: Whoa. It should not have taken that long. Oh my God, I'm so sorry. You were literally wrongfully accused.
2: I was very wrongfully accused.
1: For something huge.
2: The home loan was able to, like, work through it. They're like, it's okay. We'll figure it out. You know, and I was able to get my home in time. But it was such a nightmare. Like, they denied me for credit cards.
1: Oh,
2: like,
1: my God.
2: There was all kinds of stuff going on. And they never had my social security number. They couldn't provide anything. Like, we were like, give us a photo ID. Give us information. Like, her trial card didn't provide anything. And it's, like I said, it just took forever for them to get it off of my credit report.
1: Wow. That is a nightmare. You didn't even rent a car and you got screwed over. Like, how much worse can it get?

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9: 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Sunny, today's high 92, clear skies this evening, overnight low 66, and that's Thursday's Valley weather.
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1: RJ from Queen Creek, what's something new you've been wanting to try?
2: Okay, this is going to sound totally insane, but bear with me. So, it's a body mod. I was a tattoo artist back in the day. I haven't been for years.
1: Mm-hmm.
2: I never got a tattoo. I'm a ginger. I have very, very heavy freckles. And I just have terrible skin for tattoos.
1: Oh, yeah.
2: But lately, this new trend in body mods is scarification.
1: Oh, yeah. Mm-hmm.
2: And there's, like, just a couple of ways to do it. But the most common way is they just, like, laser a pattern into you. Or the kid, they can just straight up, like, cut it out of you. Or the newest way to do it is with liquid nitrogen.
1: What?
2: Where they, like, just freeze, kills your skin. And it, like, brings out the colloidal tissue. And so you have, like, this really raised, texturized body mod.
1: Oh!
2: And I'm dying to do it, and there's only one place in the valley that does it, and they're booked for months.
1: Oh, have you put an appointment in a few months?
2: I have.
1: Ah, yep. Nice job, dude. Congratulations. Cool. I've seen the scarification where they literally cut the design out. Oh my God. If it were me 20 years ago, I would have been like, hell yeah, sign me up. But I'm a lot more healed now, so I'm like, I'm like, you know what?
2: Right.
1: I kind of want to keep my skin. That's brutal, dude. What are you going to get as the scar? Do you have an idea in your head, or do you want to keep that private?
2: Oh, no, it's fine. I'm going to get two. Okay. I'm going to get my coat of arms on my back.
1: Hell yeah.
2: So my family coat of arms. And then maybe TMI, several months ago, I had a suicide attempt.
1: Oh,
2: and so I'm
1: going to
2: get the suicide awareness on my shoulder.
1: I love
2: that.
1: No, I'm good.
2: Yeah, no, I'm totally fine now. But yeah, that's what I'm going to do.
1: Wow, RJ. Man, I'm so happy for you. This is going to be so exciting. Like, leading up to it, you're probably like, oh my God, oh my God, oh my God.
2: Right.
1: But once it gets there, dude, you're going to be so ready. I'm excited for you.
2: I'm stoked. I'm so happy to do it.
1: RJ is the literal definition of go big or go home. No tattoos. No, he's just going straight for scarification.

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9: 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Sunny, today's high 92, clear skies this evening, overnight low 66, and that's Thursday's Valley weather.
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0: Jake from Sun City, what are you cutting out of your life?
1: 4.5 years ago, I went to rehab for being what they called a polysubstance drug abuser. Okay. And my main love was nitrous oxide or whippets. And I'm 3.5 years clean now. But,
0: nice.
1: You know, it's a lifelong thing. But the first time I went to rehab, didn't work. I ended up paralyzing myself with whippets. And I had to relearn how to walk. I had to relearn how to go to the bathroom. Like, everything.
0: Whoa. And I didn't know whippets could have that. I mean, I guess I'm not surprised, but holy crap.
1: Yeah, well, they block your body's ability to absorb vitamin B12, which runs your nervous system.
0: Oh.
1: And I ended up paralyzed, but did not learn my lesson. And about 6 months after that, I ended up dropping into a seizure and had full-blown amnesia.
0: Oh, my God!
1: And so it was definitely not the best of choices, but I did end up in rehab again, and I got clean, and then I worked at that rehab for a couple years, and yeah, now I'm pushing a little over 3.5 years of clean time.
0: So. Wow, over 3.5 years clean?
1: Yep.
0: Dude, oh, I am so proud of you. Oh my God, that has
1: Thank
0: to be
1: you.
0: Such a good feeling, especially to like look back on everything you experienced, all the bad, and realize that you have like whole new life ahead of you now. Like, you're being reborn, dude.
1: Yep. And I have an app that tracks how much I was spending per day. And by not using just nitrous oxide, I've already saved like $380,000.
0: $1,000? Damn, dude, you could buy a house.
1: I know.

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1: Ted from Mesa, have you had issues with your in-laws?
2: My mother-in-law and brother-in-law, we've actually ended up in the last few weeks cutting them completely out of our lives after this.
1: Okay.
2: They've, like, migrated to the far right politically over the years, and they have gotten to the point to where they won't stop this political rhetoric that directly attacks my spouse and I.
1: Oh, no.
2: So I'm transgender. My spouse is non-binary, and we are both pagan. And they keep bringing up all these, like, homophobic and transphobic things.
1: Oh.
2: And then also, like, all these, like, Christian supremacist type perspectives.
1: Oh, no.
2: And we're just like, you do realize this not only, like, this attacks our communities and by extension attacks us, too.
1: Yeah.
2: The worst part of it is, when I came out as transgender, my mother-in-law was actually my first ally.
1: Oh, that's confusing.
2: When I first came out, like, I had my spouse come up for me because I was in grad school and I did not have time to make the trip up there to visit.
1: Mm-hmm.
2: You know, my mother-in-law was just like, because she had seen, like, LGBT posts that we had been sharing on Facebook. She was like, is she leaving you for another woman? And, like, thought I was coming out as a lesbian.
1: Oh, my
2: and
1: God.
2: He's probably leaving my spouse. And we're just like, no. It's like, okay, good. As long as you two are good, I'm happy. And when, you know, it came out that I'm using the name Ted and I'm using he, him pronouns, her immediate reaction was, okay, well, talk about me, like, do I need any clothes? And went to the store and actually bought me men's clothes immediately.
1: Okay.
2: I bust out crying because it was like, oh my gosh, like, I actually got, like, a really good response.
1: Right.
2: And then now she's, like, going full, like, homophobic, transphobic, political perspectives and, like, really, like, she's just, like, you know, far right. My brother-in-law is, like, practically in QAnon land.

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13: 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Sunny, today's high 92, clear skies this evening, overnight low 66, and that's Thursday's Valley weather.
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1: Cammy from Phoenix, how has your pet embarrassed you?
2: In a nutshell, he was a mastiff, and okay. He was the cutest little puppy, and he always loved to play with big stuffies, right?
1: Mm-hmm.
2: Well, okay, so it was all cute, and of course, I did not get him neutered because I wanted to breed him later in life.
1: Oh, God.
2: Well, okay, so I had this guy come over from work that, you know, it's really hot. We're going to end up going swimming, right? Well, it just so happened, and his name was Prince Blanket, okay, because I named him after Michael Jackson's son, right?
1: Oh, my God.
2: Okay, well, anyway, so I have on my swimsuit, and he comes to my back, you know, and this hot guy's over, and I'm sitting on the couch, and he kind of starts like, well, he would call a bear my shoulders, you know, and I just thought, oh, he's so cute, you know, and the guy's kind of looking, and I'm like, oh, he's cute. He does this all the time. Well,
3: oh, no.
2: And it started going faster and faster, and then lo and behold, I jumped off the couch. All this hot fluid went onto my back, and you know what he ended up doing, and it was like he was neutered after that. And I was so embarrassed, and to this day, and this is like 36 years later, I have never forgotten that.
1: What was on your back?
2: The dog, he spooged, like he put sperms on my
1: back. Ew! Oh my God,
2: yes.
1: I've never heard of a dog doing that to a human before. Oh my God.
2: Yes, and he used to have his stuffed animals, and you know, he looked like he tried to hump them, and it was the cutest little thing.
1: No!
2: Until I have a cute guy from work show up at my place, we're gonna go swimming, and Prince Blanket decides to expel his little babies onto my back.
1: Ew.
2: I was never so embarrassed in my whole life.
1: That is so weird. And the fact that your dog's name is Prince Blanket.
2: I did. He was the cutest little mastiff. He was a blue. And this was, like I said, 37 plus years ago. And Prince Blanket. It was so adorable.

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12: 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Sunny, today's high 92. Clear skies this evening, overnight low 66. And that's Thursday's Valley weather.
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0: Mike from Maricopa, what's the scariest haunted attraction you've ever been to?
1: This took place in a small town in northeastern Colorado years and years ago.
0: Okay.
1: It wasn't a big production, a local haunted house. My mom wanted to go.
0: Okay.
1: We get up there. We ask, is there anything that she won't be able to do, any crawling or climbing? And they said, there's one tunnel, but we'll have somebody meet you to get her past.
0: Okay.
1: We get to the tunnel. Nobody's there. My mom is freaking out.
0: Oh, no.
1: And starts screaming, help, help, help.
0: Oh.
1: I look over. She takes her jacket off. She's still screaming, help, help, help. I look over again. She's taking her shirt off. I was like, screaming help in a haunted house isn't working.
0: No! Why is she taking her clothes off? Why was she doing that?
1: She was having a panic attack.
0: Oh, no!
1: She felt like her clothes were crushing her chest and she couldn't breathe.
0: Oh, my God!
1: So I holler, we have a medical issue, and people show up instantly.
0: Of course.
1: Turn the lights on, and thank goodness they showed up when she did, because she was trying to take her bra off.
0: Oh, my God!
1: She couldn't breathe.
0: Oh, my God! No!
1: So that
0: Mom!
1: Was the scariest thing for me to have to deal with.
0: You're like, I'm not ready. I don't want to see those.
1: Yeah, exactly.
0: Oh, my God. You're like both panicking.
1: I was wanting to crawl through the tunnel right there just to get away.
0: Leave her on her own. Oh, my
1: yeah.
0: God. Oh, that is hilarious. So I'm assuming they calmed her down. She got out and
1: yes,
0: you guys never
1: took
0: went.
1: Her out an employee. They took her out an employee exit and she was all fine by the time my brother and I got the rest of the way through.

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1: Hey, good morning. 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L-A-Z-Y. 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

Okay, I know I'm not the only one that thought today was Friday. I was so excited. But we got one more day for the week. That means one more day to hang out with you and me. It's the Mo Show, Alt-AZ 933. Thanks so much for chilling. I appreciate you and donating your time, obviously. And to reward you for that, how about some tickets to some awesome things? For instance, I've got your advanced screening passes to go see Disclosure Day coming out in a few weeks. Nice little sci-fi film from Steven Spielberg, which I hear has already been getting some stellar reviews, making it like one of his best movies in the last decade or so. So pretty excited about that. We'll get you hooked up with those in about an hour. Plus tickets to Yellow Card or Metric, your choice when we play Music Mashup just before one. Let's keep it going though. Linkin Park on Alt-AZ. Thanks for hanging.

right, just a few days left to get in the running to fly away to Lollapalooza on Air Alt AZ. We'll take care of your hotel, your airfare, tickets to all 4 days for the show in Chicago to see Lord, the Smashing Pumpkins, Somber, Youngblood, the Neighborhood Turnstile, and so much more. 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It was lazy, like lazy eye. Shout out Forrest Whitaker. L-A-Z-Y, lazy is your 10 a.m. code word.

somber. Side 93 minutes of nonstop alt with Homewrecker. 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All right, let's get a head start on voting for your Alt 2K song of the day. Three new song choices for you. And me personally, I don't know why I put them together because now I'm having a tough time figuring out which one I want to hear. We got Taking Back Sunday, Cute Without the E, Coheed and Cambria, The Suffering, or Flowbots Handlebars. You love one of them, good, go and vote for the one you love the most on our Instagram stories at AltAZ933. I'll play your winning song after two.

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1: All right, I got a message from Melissa Rice on Instagram. 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I see she got a new job. And at her new job, they play 93.3, so I can't be mad at that. And she asked if I could play some MGMT. So, and Dealer's Choice today. So I decided, let's play this one. I absolutely love this song, and I hope you do too. It's MGMT, Electric Feel on Alt-AZ. 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

10. Want to put your name on the guest list to go see the new movie Disclosure Day before it hits theaters June 12th. 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The rest of us, we're going to close out 93 minutes nonstop all with Young the Giant on Alt-A-Z. 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
17: 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Sunny, today's high 92. Clear skies this evening, overnight low 66. And that's Thursday's Valley weather.
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1: Hi, am I caller 10?
0: Maybe. Who are you? Tell me.
1: This is Megan Vasquez.
0: Hey, congrats. You were getting on the guest list to go see Disclosure Day. Nice job.
1: Hi. Thank you.
0: You're welcome.
1: I actually just found your station like 3 weeks ago. I just found it.
0: What? We've been waiting for you.
1: Hey, I love your station. I was like, what? I found it by accident, and it's like, cool, I like this.
0: Well, now we just got you hooked, now that you got on this guest list for Disclosure Day. Which, by the way, I do have another spot on my guest list, but I'm going to hook you up with that tomorrow around 11:07 on Alt AZ. So make sure you're hanging out with me to win.

0: sorry.
1: Dang, I've been getting a lot of phone calls today. Some that just want to say hey, others being like, what is the code word for 11 a.m.? Philip Hernandez. I got that for you. I'll repeat it one more time. It's Chase, like Chase Field, C-H-A-S-E. 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

0: 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Sunny, today's high 92, clear skies this evening, overnight low 66, and that's Thursday's Valley weather.
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So I'm thinking, or at least it's looking like, we're going to be hearing some Taking Back Sunday for your Alt 2K song of the day today. Not mad about that. Cute Without the E is sitting at 53% of your votes right now on the polls on our Alt-AZ Instagram stories. If you're like, no, I want a different song. Well, we got Coheed and Cambria, The Suffering, sitting at 24%. And right behind them with 23% is Flobot's Handlebars. So still plenty of time to get your votes in. I'll shut down those polls at 2 and play the winning song a little after.

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gosh, we got another deceased icon coming back to life thanks to AI. But I'm like really legit annoyed about this one, like more than Ozzy's AI likeness being used. And I'm going to express my frustrations with you about this in Nerdgasm today. I promise I'm not going to be too angry, but I can't. Maybe I shouldn't make promises. We'll have that coming up right after Yellow Card featuring Good Charlotte. It's Bedroom Posters on The Mo Show. Hang tight.

0: Well, once again, we got someone using AI to take over an icon's likeness. And this isn't the first time for this one, too. It's Stan Lee.
1: Boo, not cool.
0: Now, before I get into why I hate this so much, let me just say one thing. If you're like, let's say, Val Kilmer, where you authorize people to use your voice and your likeness while he was alive and to use it for the future through his estate, I totally get that. But when you're deceased and the estate gives the okay, it's really hard for me to accept. And here's why, especially for Stan Lee. Before he passed, he was in a legal battle with his daughter, J.C. Lee, and his manager, Jerry, for elder abuse and taking advantage of him at his older age. And now that he's gone, there's really no one to defend how to use his likeness. I mean, you would think that the estate, a.k.a. his own daughter, wouldn't be so careless with someone who has created an incredible world for us to enjoy. But hey, maybe she, I don't know, ran out of money. But the estate has confirmed that they're teaming back up with 11 Reader app. Yeah, backup, meaning that they've done this before, to use a voice clone of Stan's to have fans experience Lee's narration and storytelling. And coming soon to 11 Labs is they're using his visual likeness to launch a new feature called Stan Lee's Book Club of the Month to celebrate the literature that Stan loved, starting with Treasure Island. Not sure why they need to use his visual likeness for this, but that's where they're at. If you're interested, it is on 11 Labs. I personally would never use this because to me, his legacy lives on through the stories that he wrote for Marvel and obviously his cameos that he's done in every MCU movie. But man, this is rough.
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14: 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Sunny, today's high 92, clear skies this evening, overnight low 66, and that's Thursday's Valley weather.
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decided. Should I call the grand prize winner for Lollapalooza next Monday or next Tuesday? I don't know, but you might want to be tuning in both days, because if you've been plugging in these code words, I might be calling you to fly away to Chicago, where we're going to take care of your hotel, your airfare, and tickets to all 4 days of Lollapalooza. 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N-O-O-D-L-E. Like, I love noodles. All kinds. All right, get that in there. It's AltaZ. Show me.

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Which one are you going to choose? If I could choose both, I definitely would. But we'll find out what you pick when you get all three bands and songs correct in Music Mashup. Coming up here at 12:55. In the meantime, it's the latest from Sublime, Until the Sun Explodes.

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10: 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Sunny, today's high 92. Clear skies this evening, overnight low 66. And that's Thursday's Valley weather.
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0: big Weezer fan. I hope you know this. Rivers Cuomo actually just uploaded on his YouTube a whole bunch of covers that he's done over the years, and they're all like demos for the most part. And some of them are really good, but you know, it's Weezer. They'd love doing their covers. Anyways, I don't have any covers for you in Music Mashup, but we should start it, right?
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0: Maybe one day I'll do just all covers for your Music Mashup. But today, I need you to tell me what these three bands and songs are for your chance to see Yellow Card with Newfound Glory next Monday, or to go see Metric on June 17th at Arizona Financial Theater. Here is your preview. Four eight oh 712-9393. Let's do it one more time. Gosh, they blend so well right at the end. Hopefully you can get all three bands and songs correct in the order that I just played them for your chance to pick your ticket. 480-712-9393. Here's Miles Smith.

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0: This is Arizona's Alternative.

0: Okay, it's round one of Music Mashup, and I've got your tickets to Yellow Card or to see Metric. Your choice. You tell me these three bands and songs that I'll play in just a moment. 480-712-9393. Right now, Alex on the line. Let me throw you a preview, and then we'll get your answers. Alex, did you catch him?
1: I don't know the first band. Is it Soundgarden?
0: It is not. Say goodbye. All right, 480-712-9393. Let's go with line two. Hey, it's Alt AZ. Who's this?
2: Hi, this is Alicia.
0: Alicia, did you catch the mashup?
2: I think so.
0: You know what? I'll play it for you one more time just in case, and then we'll get your answers. Okay, Alicia.
2: Oh my gosh, no, I'm sorry. I love those last two songs. I can't figure out the first one.
0: No, goodbye.
2: That's too bad.
0: Bye. Of course. Dang, I guess no one's picking their ticket in round one, but maybe you can for round two. Hit me up, 480-712-9393 to make your guesses on what those three bands and songs are.

0: Bishop!
1: All right, my cutie patooties, round one was rough. Maybe the music was too loud. I don't know. But no one could get it correct. And I had two people guess, both Alex and Alicia. Now let's see if you can for your chance to pick your ticket to Yellow Card or Metric. 480-712-9393. Let's do a preview. Hey, thank you so much for holding. Who's this?
2: This is Robin.
1: Robin, can you tell me the three bands and songs? Because it seems like it's a hard one today.
2: It was kind of tricky, yes. Yeah.
1: Okay, do you want to hear it one more time or you want to make your guesses?
2: I want to make my guess.
1: Okay, go ahead.
2: Okay, Incubus, Stellar. Song two is All American Rejects, Move Along. And song three is Sum 41, In Too Deep.
1: Sure, the first one isn't Soundgarden?
2: I'm sure.
1: Okay, me too. Well, Robin, now you got to pick your ticket because you got them right. Who do you want to see?
2: Woohoo!
1: Yeah!
2: Yellow Card.
1: Yellow Card it is. You're going to go next Monday at Arizona Financial Theater. Nice job, Robin!
2: Yay!
1: All right, cool. I'm going to put you on hold one more time, and I will get your info in just a moment, okay?
2: Okay, thank you.
1: Thank you, Robin. Okay, well, while she's on hold, I still got to look for caller 10 for my tickets to go see Metric. All right, 480-712-9393. I'm so glad somebody finally got it. It's Altay-Z. Good luck.
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18: 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Sunny, today's high 92, clear skies this evening, overnight low 66, and that's Thursday's Valley weather.
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right, we're creeping up to 2 o'clock, which means your Alt2K song of the day, hopefully the one that you picked, will be getting played here a little after two. All right, we got Taking Back Sunday, Cute Without the E, in the lead with 58% of your votes, and both Coheed and Cambria and Flowbots are neck and neck, 20%, 22% for The Suffering or for Handlebars. Still time to get your votes in. 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

I know a lot of you have been wondering, who's going to be flying this plane to Lollapalooza on Air All Day Z? Well, we actually have highlighted our pilot. Yes, one pilot. And it's on our All Day Z Instagrams. So maybe check that out. And don't forget to keep collecting those code words we give you every hour on the hour for your chance to win that flight to Lollapalooza. 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I-G-L-O-O. Igloo is your 1 p.m. code word.

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We've got Fallout Season 2 on 4K/Blu-ray. We have advanced screening passes to go check out this sick kung fu movie called The Furious. Same people that did The Raid are doing this one, and I cannot wait to see that. We also got tickets to Atmosphere, RuPaul's Drag Show, tickets to see Nothing But Thieves, Smashing Pumpkins, Airborne Toxic Event, and so much more. Check out the Listener Awards section to see what you can get your hands on. And then in 10 minutes, your Alt 2K song of the day is getting played.

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Now you do what they told ya. Now you do what they told ya. Now you do what they told ya.

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2: All right, let's find out what y'all voted for. Because I'm going to play that winning song here for your Alt-2K Song of the Day. So thank you so much for getting those in. Tomorrow, we will be doing a redemption for the losing songs from this past week. All right, and there's only three since we were off on Monday. But today, what did we have? Flowbots, Handlebars, Taking Back Sunday, Cute Without the E, Cut from the Team, or Coheed and Cambria, The Suffering. I will say this. This song was in the lead all day today with 58% of your votes. And I'm so glad we get to play this one. It's Taking Back Sunday, Cute Without the E, Cut from the Team, you're Alt-2K. Song of the Day.

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11: 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Sunny, today's high 92, clear skies this evening, overnight low 66, and that's Thursday's Valley weather.
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know, if you were planning to attend the Psychedelic Furs show tonight, I got an update for you that I don't think you're going to like. We'll get into it. Your concert calendar right after we get into Dominic Fike on Alt-AZ. It's Baby Doll.

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Slave. For Sean, who hit me up earlier and being like, hey, can you toss a song for me? 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And you may have heard me talk about it earlier, but this is going to be your last next few days to enter in those code words to head on out to Chicago for this one. All right, we're going to take care of your hotel, your tickets for all 4 days, and, of course, your airfare just for hanging out with us and plugging in these code words, obviously. Your next one comes up here at 3, along with Dustin. Other than that, I will catch you tomorrow. You know the drill. Same mo time. Same mo.

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10: 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Sunny, today's high 92. Clear skies this evening, overnight low 66. And that's Thursday's Valley weather.
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Real quick, I just want to give a shout to everyone who has one of those jobs where it doesn't matter if you had the holiday off or not, you still have to get the same amount of work done. And of course you took the holiday off, but now you're cramming 5 days into four. I feel your pain, but we're getting through it. Almost there. Hope you're well. Chili Pepper's getting us started today on Alt-AZ. Thank you for listening. We appreciate that.

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12: 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Clear skies going into the evening, overnight low 66. Tomorrow is sunny and 88, and that's Thursday's Valley weather.
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Lollapalooza, next up, it's going to be Warped Tour Long Beach. Then we get into Aftershock, Austin City Limits. 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Your code this hour is CRASH. 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Next code at 4 o'clock. Here's Bad Omens.

New music from Muse. Then your random fact of the day about how your mood affects your tolerance for pain. Be with you on Alt-AZ. It's

0: Be With You. That is new music from Muse. It's Alt-A Z93.3. I'm Dustin. I have tickets to Weezer and the D-backs Dodgers game for next Thursday. You're going to win both around 4:07. And for your ride home rewind today, a song for kids of divorced parents. That's at 5 o'clock. But right now, it's time for your random fact of the day. And it goes like this. Mood and emotions profoundly change how your brain perceives and processes physical pain. Yeah, I can see that. I mean, there's been times when I've been in a mood where certain things that would usually hurt almost start to feel good.
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4: 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Clear skies going into the evening, overnight low 66. Tomorrow is sunny and 88, and that's Thursday's Valley weather.
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5: 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Clear skies going into the evening, overnight low 66. Tomorrow is sunny and 88, and that's Thursday's valley weather.
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just scored my D-backs Dodgers tickets for next week and the Weezer tickets. I'll have those again tomorrow just after 4 o'clock here on Alt-AZ. And here's new music from Modest Mouse. This is Picking Dragon's Pockets.

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14: 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Clear skies going into the evening, overnight low 66. Tomorrow is sunny and 88, and that's Thursday's Valley weather.
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Double Take. That's Ed Chill. It's Alt AZ 93.3. You guys have through this Sunday at midnight to keep collecting codes for Air Alt AZ Flight 1 out to Lollapalooza. Then we'll be announcing that winner early next week. And start boarding Flight 2, which is sending you out to Warped Tour Long Beach. That'll begin on Monday. But your code this hour for Lala is SHOE. S-H-O-E. SHOE. I'll have another one for you at 5 o'clock.

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I got a song for your ride home rewind today all about it. That's in 7 minutes on Alt-AZ.

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1: Today's track was written from a child's perspective. Frontman Art Alexakis was dealing with a recent divorce and the effect it had on his daughter, Anna. He himself was a child of a broken marriage, so it was hard for him to watch it happen to her. And the song was him basically trying to make sense of it. Yeah, you know, my parents divorced right after I graduated high school. I think my mom was trying to hold out for both myself and sister to get out of high school first. Didn't quite make it for my sister. And in a way, I think I was lucky because I just moved out and got my first apartment. But I also suddenly had no home to go back to. And I think that had a huge effect on my early independent years. And now looking back, I feel kind of bad my mom didn't do it sooner. She was miserable and my dad was a complete mess back then. Always harder when kids are involved. Everclear has your Valley Toyota Dealers Ride Home Rewind today with Wonderful on Alt-AZ.